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ring, I come

Oh, yes, indeed, two in a row from Philip George. Club Classics on a Saturday night with me, Graham Hardy. Here we go, Lil Lou. Lil DeVoe with the track Come Home.

Yes, indeed, mixing up the beats. Taking you back, taking you forward. Sexosonic. Yeah. With a monster of a track. I thought it was you.

Yes, indeed, a nice track now. Jocelyn Brown, the one, goes out to Chrissy B tonight. This is for you, love.

yesterday, mixing it up on a Saturday night. Some nice trance classics for you lovely people. That is Warrior with Warrior.

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It's six times he's won that award, so.

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Thank you for tuning in. 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

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It's time for your Saturday afternoon party with me, Ollie Ray, taking you through till 5 p.m. this afternoon on what is not too bad a Saturday afternoon. We had a little bit of rain this morning, but this afternoon's looking a lot brighter. But I'm going to be here with you for the next 2 hours to keep you company, choosing the perfect soundtrack for you. I don't do a lot of talking on this show. I like to just play you the tunes. But a huge, incredible shout out to the incredible Charlotte Neal for the last 2 hours talking all things music. You know, you can always catch up on our show after midnight tonight on Outreach Player or outreachradio.co.uk. But time now for Timbaland featuring Katy Perry and If We Ever Meet Again.

Maroon 5 and Maps with Teo Cruz, Break Your Heart, just before that. And, you know, I haven't played it, but I heard it earlier. And, you know, heard some of Taylor Swift's new music. And, you know, just went for We Are Never Getting Back Together. It seems to be stuck in my head, even though I haven't heard that one today. Just, it is. Don't worry, not going to play it. Not going to get it stuck in your head. But for now, I'm going to play some Adele. This is Set Fire to the Rain. I let it fall.

5 Seconds of Summer. She looks so perfect with Example Change, The Way You Kiss Me. Jason Derulo, Don't Want to Go Home, and Kings of Leon, Use Somebody. 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I do like to play all of those classic tunes, maybe some of those you haven't heard for a couple of years. Maybe, you know, they're fresh in your mind because you've heard them and been listening to them this week. 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Thank you so much for choosing Outreach Radio or Outreach Extra as your soundtrack for your Saturday afternoon. And why don't we just get straight back to it, shall we? Now, I don't know how to pronounce this. Is it D-N-C-E or is it, you know, dance, or is it, I don't know, but it's Cake by the Ocean.

Ollie Murs and a Flow Rider with Troublemaker there, and Jimmy Somerville, You Make Me Feel Mighty Real just before that. Two songs that are absolutely going to be stuck in your head for the rest of the day, unless maybe in the next hour I'll chuck something in that is even more catchy and will get stuck in your head. But, you know, we're coming towards the end of the first hour of your Saturday afternoon party. I know, don't you worry too much, because there'll be another hour of awesome music to follow it up.

0: Looking for an unforgettable night of live music? Then head to the 1865 in Southampton. 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

Jamie Miller, and a Baby Doll at number 2 in the UK at the moment, just pipped to the top spot by the classic Taylor Swift and Peyton Zero. But I didn't fancy playing that one today, so you had Jamie Miller and Baby Doll instead. Welcome back to hour number 2 of your Saturday afternoon party, Saturday the 10th of October 2026. I can't believe how fast time flies, but I say that every week, so we're not going to dwell on that this afternoon. I'll be here with you for another hour to bring you an awesome mix of music, the highest quality music, if I do say so myself. There'll be some bangers that I don't think you'll have heard in a while coming up this hour. But I'm sure you've heard this one recently. This is an absolute classic. It's Walk the Moon and Shut Up and Dance.

Flowrider and Whistle with Clean Bandit and Marina and Louis Fonsi and a Baby just before that on your truly local radio station Outreach Radio alongside Outreach Extra. Time for your weekend wrap around now, where I give you a very quick look at what is going on in the local area this evening. Chris Baker is at the Bolton Arms in Old Basing Highway, are at the Wheat's Head in Farnham. Paparazzi are at the Royal British Legion Clubs in Tilehurst. Tequila Shakes with the Royal Oak Board and 4G are at O'Nelly's or Winchester. Dead Machines are at the Wellington Arms in Fremantle. Death of Guitar Pop is on at the 1865 Southampton. Ramesh Raghunathan, Work in Progress, is at the Theatre Royal Winchester. Harriet, Trying to Get the Feeling Again, is at the Haymarket. And K-Pop Dance Heroes is at the Anvil tonight. So do enjoy if you're heading out to any of them. Or, you know, there's so much more going on if you're looking for something to do this evening. But for now, here on Outreach Radio and Outreach Extra, it's time for Sneak, and It Feels So Good.

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Amy Winehouse, and Rehab with Kesha. We Are Who We Are, Jason Derulo, Want to Want Me, and Maroon 5 Sugar, just before that on your truly a local radio station. 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

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It's been a pleasure to have you with me this Saturday afternoon. I'll be with you next week for another 2 hours of incredible music, and you can always get in contact and request a song at ollie@outreachradio.co.uk is my email address. But for now, it's Tina Turner and What's Love Got to Do With It. I'll see you next week.

0: 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It's on between 5 and 7, and it's a selection of soul from the 60s, disco from the 70s, and club music from the 80s, with a few other random tracks thrown in for good measure. I hope to see you this Saturday at 5 o'clock for Are You Ready to Party?
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It's Ash and Stop the Wedding kicking us off into the second and final hour of The Neil Deal with myself, Charlotte Neil. A very big welcome to you if you have just tuned in, and thank you for tuning back if you've been with me from the start. But don't forget, if you did miss the first hour or any of my previous shows, Thursday or Friday, then you can listen back from midnight tonight on Catch Up. 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We've got Sigma and Paloma Faith with Changing kicking us off next. Stick with me. Plenty more.

yesterday vibes, that song. Very much Neil Deal vibes, in fact, ironically. Calvin Harris and Khalees Bounce playing for you here on The Neil Deal. Now, talking about music and vibes and all that jazz, After Eight's at The Loft. If you've never heard of it before, let me just give you a little bit of a rundown. This is very specific to any local musicians out there. So if you're tuning in, or maybe you know a local musician, you might want to keep your ears peeled for this one. After Eight at the Loft is our live music sessions, broadcasting on the first Thursday of every month by myself, Charlotte Neil. As a musician myself, I'm very fascinated with musicians, their lives, what goes on, how they've got to where they've got to, all the magic and the success and everything else that's happened in between. So it's the opportunity for you to come into the studio, have a little bit of a chat and a chinwag with myself. I like to say that it's very much on the sofa vibes. So you come into the studio, you sit on what we call the sofa with a cup of tea in your hand and having a bit of a chinwag with myself, except there's no sofa. You're not allowed a tea in the studio. And that's about it. But just imagine the vibes. That's very much what we go for. Come in, talk about your music, your success, your achievements, your career from start to finish. Give people a real in-depth and insight into you and who you are as a musician. We get to play some of your tracks, send them across to us. And you also have an opportunity to perform live as well. You can either have intimate sessions with us unplugged in the studio, or you can have our live performance in the loft itself, where we get people to come in. It's like a mini gig essentially, and also an interview as well. I love it. It's just so fun. It's very easy, it's very chilled, but it's a perfect opportunity for you to showcase your music to thousands, and I mean thousands, of people out there. We just want to give you that leg up, that opportunity to help and support your music, because we know just how difficult it is in the music industry. So if we can help and contribute in any way, we absolutely will. So if this sounds like a little bit of you, or you think this might be perfect for someone, head over to our website, outreachradio.co.uk. After Eight at the very top. You can't miss it. Just click on that. All the information and details will be there. And click to apply. It's as simple as that. Anyway, on a different note.

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1: And can I get it playing for you here on The Neil Deal with myself, Charlotte Neil, on Outreach Radio, your truly local radio station. Right, what are we up to, guys? What's the plan for today? What's cooking? What's going on? Let me know. 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I want to be down with the plans. What's going on? Even if I'm not there myself, I'm there in spirit nonetheless. I'll tell you what I've been up to so far, bar the fact that, of course, I'm here presenting for yourselves today, having a giggle, a laugh, and a great time nonetheless. I've also just tucked myself in to 8 bars of chocolate in between all the music. How cheeky of me, I know. Talk about breaking rules, I'm one for that. I'm throwing out the bag here today. You guys got nothing on me. This is, I don't know. I really don't know anymore. This is Atomic Kitten and Hole Again.

It's one love, because we're all about the love here on The Neil Deal. Okay, so Fact Find is back. The Neil Deal with a fact. A really random one. Pointless maybe to some, but you might take something away from this. You never know. I don't like to assume things. But I thought, you know what? I've done all right in my time. I'm a radio presenter. I think that's a nice achievement. But compared to the

Who's the second one? Oh, it's also me. I'm a genius to my own self. Stop it. Do you know what I mean? Like, you wouldn't find the Neil Deal doing that anytime soon. I break my own Guinness World Record every day. I think, oh, got myself into the seat of the presenter's seat every day, 2 minutes earlier than yesterday. Woohoo, look at me go. Stop it, you saucy one. That's what I'm like, you know? We're not quite the same. Imagine that. When the time comes, not to get morbid, and you're there and you're thinking, my time's up now in life. But do you know what? I've grown two large pumpkins, one weighing over 2,000 pounds, and I've got two Guinness World Records. What a guy. I'd love to meet this guy. I wonder what does he do with them as well? Does he eat them afterwards? Like, I wouldn't want to touch it. I'd just want to stare at it every day and be like, that's my creation, that is. Stop it. Yeah, that, you see that? That's mine, that's a bit of me. You know what I mean? So really, that leads me on to a question for yourselves. Do you know what? Any of our listeners out there, have you ever broke a Guinness World Record for starters? If so, what is it? Are you trying to aspire to break a Guinness World Record? And what is it? Let me know, contact me. If not, what's the craziest thing that you've ever done in your life? Let me know, Charlotte at RE Trader.co.uk.

with Declan McKenna and Brazil playing for you here. We are coming towards the end of my show, The Neil Do With Myself, Charlotte Neil, taking you up to 3 p.m. today. It's been a pleasure, as always, presenting for you. Thank you so much for getting involved, sending in your thoughts about the traitors. I'll be diving into that into my next show, Thursday and Friday, 1 till 3 p.m. this coming week. And also for sending in your song requests as well. 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Or, of course, you can WhatsApp us as well. All details are on our website. Of course, one last thing. Don't forget, if you're a local artist, an after eight at the Loft sounds like a little bit of you. 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Enjoy the rest of your Saturday afternoon and evening, whatever your plans may be. And I'll be back at same time, same place next week, Thursday and Friday, 1 till 3 p.m. Until then, enjoy a little bit of Taylor Swift. And this is her new single.

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4: Russia has no interest in peace. That's coming from Prime Minister Andy Burnham and Volodymyr Zelensky.
5: What we have seen from Russia is further attacks on critical national infrastructure. It's clear to the world who the aggressor is. However, in these moments, Britain will continue to provide you with whatever support that we can.
4: It comes after the US president eased sanctions on Russian diesel last week. The Home Secretary is warning Eritrea to take back their migrants or their nationals will be banned from UK visas. Shabana Mahmood says they're refusing to cooperate with the return of their citizens who've entered Britain illegally. Chancellor John Healey's facing demands to raise billions in extra taxes but also cut business costs in his upcoming budget. Think tanks say he needs to help out struggling households, but he's also being warned against raising taxes on businesses. And the Duke and Duchess of Sussex are making their first public appearance since their return to the UK today. Although they're not official royal engagements, they're still set to see themselves as public figures. From Radio News Hub, I'm Frankie Hess.
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2: Russia has no interest in peace. That's coming from Prime Minister Andy Burnham and Ukrainian President Volodymyr Zelensky.
3: You've seen the solidarity and the support you've got from everybody here in Britain, and that will not change. We know that the last few days, the last few hours, have been very dark and difficult.
2: It's after US President Donald Trump eased sanctions on Russian diesel last week. The UK economy unexpectedly grew by 0.1% in August after many economists had predicted it to shrink. It follows growth of 0.4% in July and is largely as a result of strong factory production. The outlook is even stronger over the 3 months to August, rising up by 0.7%. An inquest will open into the death of a man mauled by a tiger at Yorkshire Wildlife Park. 23-year-old William Chapman died after entering the enclosure in Doncaster on Saturday. And the full English has been voted the most loved British dish. The research was commissioned by Lurpak to celebrate its 125th anniversary. From Radio News Hub, I'm Frankie Hairsign.
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Supergrass with Going Out Kick starts us off on this Thursday morning. Good morning to you. This is the Morning Mix. My name is Sean O'Brien. Being Thursday, of course, as you know, I like to call that Friday Junior, making us feel that we're closer to that weekend, of course. Well, this is the first hour of the show. So, as always, in the first hour, we do have the Where Are My Quiz. You can play along if you get it right. You can call yourself Smarty Pants Champion and get those Smarty Pants on, wearing them with pride, as you can normally do here on Our Rich Radio. 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I'm going to start the quiz for you in a couple of songs' time. What I have for you, I've got Jamiroquai on the way. But first of all, how about this one from The Verve?

Well, there are your two songs, as promised. I'm going to get going now with the Where Am I quiz. I've got the first one for you. So how it works, if you've never heard it before, basically you're looking within our broadcast area, so you're looking across Hampshire, across the Isle of Wight. As the clues go, it's going to suit more people as they go on. So the first clue may not suit as many people as the third one. You see, I don't think anything's hard or easy. It really is only if it suits you. So will this first clue suit you or fox you? The first clue for you then is the fact this place has its own salt pan, which is actually named in the Doomsday Book. I don't think that's going to help a lot of people. I think you're going to need the second clue at least for this one today.

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1: Harry Styles, of course, originally from One Direction, plenty here on Hampshire's Outreach Radio, bringing us into the second clue for the Where Am I quiz. First one was a little bit vague, wasn't it? I think the next one also might be a little bit vague. So let's try this one. The first one I gave you, if you remember, is the fact that this place has its own salt pan, which is named in the Doomsday Book. The second one is this place was put on the map when the Romans turned an Iron Age shrine into a temple. Do you know where I am, or do you need that third and final one? I'm going to suggest you probably do.

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York there with On the Beach. Seems a long time away ago now, doesn't it, that we're on the beach having that lovely warm weather. Well, fortunately, under a fortnight's time, I will be jetting off to Portugal and enjoying those beaches again. Sorry to make you jealous. There we go. So now I've got the third and final clue for you in the Where Am I quiz, which may or may not help you today. It might suit you. It's going to suit more people than the first two. I can guarantee that. Let's go through those first two, though. So the first one I gave you was the fact, if you remember rightly, that this place has its own salt pan, which is mentioned in the Doomsday Book. The second one is this place was put on the map by the Romans when they turned an Iron Age shrine into a temple. And third and final one for you, nicely fitting in with that song, is this place has a beach, and on the side of it, attached, is a fanfare. Any ideas?

Oasis there with Don't Look Back in Anger. Absolutely not. Scratch a line under it and move forward. It's the only way of doing things, isn't it? Do you want the answer? Yeah, you want the answer for the Where Are My Quiz? Let's go through the three clues and I'll give you that answer. So the first one, if you remember, was the fact this place has its own salt pan, which is mentioned in the Doomsday Book. Second one is this place which was put on the map by the Romans when they turned an Iron Age shrine into a temple. And that third and final one, of course, is the fact this place has a beach which has a fun fair attached to it. The answer for you is Hailing Island. Hailing Island is the correct answer. If you got it right, you can definitely call yourself Smarty Pants Champion. Get those smarty pants on and wear them with pride. This is the Where Are My Quiz. We'll be doing it all again tomorrow.

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2: 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It's me, Gary James, on Super Retro Sunday. 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A few true stories and a few facts from the British Book of Useless Information. 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

the Rhythmics there with Here Comes the Rain Again. Can we stop talking about rain? We're into the last hour of the show, up till 12 noon. This is The Morning Mix. My name is Sean O'Brien, taking you up to 12 o'clock, as I said, each and every day, Monday to Friday, here on Outreach Radio. 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Probably all of them.

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I've got loads of great tunes coming up for you from the 80s up to present day. I've also got a local artist for you on the way as well, so do stay tuned for that. I've got the full details as well if you're a local artist, how you can get involved, how you can get your music played out on Outreach Radio if that's what you fancy doing. Betty Boo plays for you now.

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Lady Gaga there. 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

by My Chemical Romance. Played here on our retreat. I've given you the tunes, I can tell you, from the 80s up to present day. The Cheese and the Crackers, the very best variety across Hampshire. Now, I've got a treat for you next. I've got a local artist. It is Rebloom Music. 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Tell us a little bit about yourself as well. We'll get it on the system and we'll play out loud and proud across the airwaves. Here they are, Rebloom Music.

That was a girl from Mars, the fantastic Ash Plenty here on Outreach Radio. That is almost it for me today. We're heading up towards 12 noon. I'll be back tomorrow. It is the last day, of course, tomorrow of the week. Friday, Ravey Friday, part of the weekend as far as I'm concerned. If you can join me between 10 a.m. and 12 noon tomorrow, that would be fantastic. We will do the Wormwood quiz again for you if you didn't get it right today. Maybe tomorrow, or have you got it right all 4 days so far? And tomorrow is going to be the fifth. It's going to be the special one, the whole week of getting it right. We'll be finding that out. Whatever you choose to do today, though, as always, have a fantastic one, and I'll meet you back here tomorrow. See ya.

0: 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We'll check out rhythms and versions and explore hit music from the Caribbean, such as reggaeton from Puerto Rico, zouk from Martinique and Guadeloupe, soca from Trinidad and Tobago, and much, much more. 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
2: Britain will continue to make the case to the US to continue supporting Ukraine. That's what a minister said because of strained relations between Kyiv and Washington. The past week has seen a deterioration in relations between Ukraine and the US. Next, the UK economy unexpectedly grew by 0.1% in August after many economists had predicted it to shrink. It's largely as a result of strong factory production. Susanna Streeter, chief strategist at the Wealth Club, says there's still work for the government to do.
3: Have to make sure that growth is sustained. There's a call for them to keep investing to maintain that growth, but at the same time, they don't want to borrow too much and increase government borrowing costs by upsetting financial markets. So it's still a tricky tight walk.
2: And a small crowd of people gathered outside the community recording studio in Nottingham to see the Duke and Duchess of Sussex. They made their first joint appearance since moving back to the UK. That's the latest from Radio News Hub. I'm Tanita Sims.
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A very big welcome. Thank you very much for tuning in. It's myself, Charlotte Neal, here on The Neal Deal, taking you up to 3 p.m. today. Make sure you get all your song requests and suggestions, news and information into me. 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All the information is on our website. Lonely. I've got a little bit of Akon and Lonely up for you next.

So, and Heroes Playing For You here on The Neil Deal with myself, Charlotte Neil. I thought it was quite a fitting song for what's taking place this weekend for all the heroes that are running the 10-mile Great South Run, Sunday the 18th of October. I've always wanted to get involved with the Great South Run, but I'll be honest with you, I used to run every morning before work when life was a lot more chilled, relaxed and less responsibilities. To be fair, I used to feel sick most of the time. I used to get to the end of my road and I used to think, oh, I don't know if I can go any further. At one point, I actually did have to sit down. I mean, that says a lot about me, doesn't it? I think I'm fit, but clearly my body's telling me otherwise. Maybe one day, maybe I just need a little bit more inspiration. Maybe I should head there this Sunday, which is what you should do as well. Give all the support that you can. Be there to cheer them on, because as much as I'm not a runner myself, I do know that at some points it can become quite difficult when you're running and you've been going for a while and you're trying to sort of convince yourself that you can keep going. That extra moral support is very much needed. So if you're looking for something to do this weekend, head down to Portsmouth to support those taking part in the Great South Run. Now, the 10-mile version is taking place Sunday the 18th of October. However, it is also taking place Saturday the 17th of October for the shorter 5K and junior events happening as well. But if you're getting involved, let me know. Contact me, studio@outreachradio.co.uk. Mark it to myself, Charlotte. Let me know who you're getting involved with, any friends, any families, the cause behind it, and everything else in between. And we'll give you a shout out on the airwaves of Outreach Radio. I'll catch you.

It's Anyone by Justin Bieber here on The New Deal. Now, if you ever sat there thinking, I never know what to do at the weekend, I always want to do something different, something outside the box, something out of the ordinary to what I normally do, something I can do with my friends or my family, or a little bit of both, just have Charlotte Neal from The New Deal in the back of your mind, because Thursdays, Fridays, Saturdays, I'll keep you up with the latest of what's going on in your area. And actually, it's some of my favourites, if I may say so myself. So you've got Saturday and Sunday all booked out with the Great South Run in Portsmouth. Take a little trip down to my hometown, my little city. Or on Friday, you can also watch The Smiths perform Friday the 16th of October at the 1865. They've also got things taking place on Saturday the 17th of October as well, and lots more leading up. So if you're wanting to find out more, head over to their website for more information. They've got some such fun events going on, may I say so. All the fun stuff are going on. And if you do go, let me know. 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I want to know how it was, what your thoughts were, any new suggestions of ideas for other people to pass on. We love to spread the word here on The New Deal on Outreach Radio.

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Magical tracks to kick us off into the second hour of The Neil Deal with myself, Charlotte Neil, taking you up to 3 p.m. today. The first hour has just flown by. I feel like the second hour is just going to do the same, but yet some more incredibly feel-good music, taking you down memory lane thanks to some of your suggestions, your requests, some of your favourites, and very much the iPod Nano Day vibes kind of songs, which is very much down my avenue of music, and such a treat for a Thursday afternoon. It's Friday Eve, it's a good day, and I'm going to take you down a random tangent here, but I feel like the best time of the week is Friday afternoons, Friday evenings, because you know that you've got 2 days coming up of just doing whatever you want. You can relax, you can go wherever you want, you can do whatever you want. Oh, it's just a great feeling when you know you've got 2 full days, whereas it gets to Saturday even and you think, oh, now I've just got Sunday left. And then it gets to Sunday and then you think, oh, coming towards the end of the weekend. So Friday afternoon evenings for me are the peak of the week. You let me know if you think any different. Contact me, Charlotte, with the words starting your word with the word studio. Oh, do you know what? You get the drift. Studio Outreach Radio. Don't cut it, you gay. Ah, won't be any more of this in the new day, I can assure you. But we do have plenty more of this kind.

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The Traitors is on this evening. I'm just saying. It's a Thursday. It gets exciting on Thursdays. Fridays for The Neil Deal, though. Ooh, that's when it all kicks off. So you've got to get yourselves ready. 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I'm going to be tucked up this evening with my cup of tea, getting all cosy. No curries on a Thursday, cheeky. That's only set for a Friday. Don't tempt me with a good time. It's going to be a great night. Get your predictions in. Let me know this evening because I will start reading your emails and we'll discuss all about it in tomorrow's show on The Neil Deal on Outreach Radio on Fridays, 1 till 3pm. It just gets exciting this time of year. I love it. This is David Gray and Babylon. Up for you next.

Sum 41 and a Fat Lip that's just played for you here on The Neil Deal. I feel like for my younger self, I need to see Sum 41 live. I just feel like they'll be exceptional, and it's very much make my emo younger self very, very happy, very much in my element. So if anyone knows of any tickets going, or you just fancy being really, really kind and buying me some tickets, please, please do. I won't hold it against you. I'll be very happy. I'll give you a shout out on the radio. Maybe we can have a little bit of a chinwag in an interview. Just putting it out there. Christmas is close by. Should you be feeling generous?

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Nora Anna, and where do the birds go? Playing on Outreach Radio, your truly local radio station. That is one of our local artists that you've just heard here. Now, if you're thinking, hang on a minute, that sounds like a little bit of me. How do I get my songs played on Outreach Radio, your truly local radio station? Well, no fear, Charlotte Neal's here. You can head over to our website. Local artists is on our website. The application is there. Fill in all the details. Send in your tracks, even if you've got an EP, an album, a mixtape, whatever it might be, send it all across. We'll go through it and we'll get it uploaded to our systems. Of course, don't forget, it does need to be the radio edit. No foul language, no inappropriate language or swearing or anything of the sort, otherwise we are unable to play it. But send it across. We accept all kinds of music from all types of artists. Send it over. 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

love to spice it up with a little bit of blue every now and then here on The Neil Deal. And if you come back that you've just heard here on the airwaves, we're creeping up to the hour of 3 p.m. And that is all from me. Still got a couple more songs, so stick around and then you're in for a treat for the next couple of hours, which will take you up to the end of your work shift. And then one more day and then that's it. You're into the weekend. Two glorious days of doing whatever you want, or in fact, just doing absolutely nothing, which I love to do. I don't like wasting the weekend, but sometimes it's quite nice just to sit back and just do nothing. Have a cup of tea, eat whatever you fancy, treat yourself to a curry while you're watching The Traitors, may I say so. It's a great idea. It's trusted and tried by the Neil Deal herself. You can put that onto the reviews. But look, that is all from me. Enjoy the rest of your afternoon. Hopefully we've got you through work very nicely. I will be back here same time, same place tomorrow, 1 till 3 p.m. on Friday, where we can talk and deep dive into all the chats about The Traitors. So get yourselves ready, because you're in for a good one. I'm going to leave you with this track, this classic.

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2: Former DUP leader Geoffrey Donaldson has been given a 15-year jail sentence for a series of historical sexual offences against two women when they were children. He has always denied the charges. Catherine Kieran's assistant...

0: also shows that no individual, irrespective of their position, status, or public reputation, is beyond the reach of the law.
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2: Well, very good afternoon. It's just gone 4 o'clock. Drive Time with Meals at the controls till 7. 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
2: Kicking off this afternoon with Tracy Ullman and They Don't Know.

Tracy Ullman. They Don't Know here on Hampshire's Outreach Radio. Time pretty much 5 minutes past the hour of 4 o'clock. Very good afternoon. Welcome along. Drive Time with me is taking you till 7 o'clock today. I'll be looking at the roads in a little while, probably from about 25 past. We'll take a first look at the roads this afternoon and see how things are getting on out there before you jump in your cars and try to head home this evening. And also, we've got Five Decades at Five coming up at, just after 5 o'clock, after the news at five, where I'm going to play you five songs, as usual, that are number one on this very day across five decades. Today's the 15th, so we're going to focus on the years ending in the number five. So it'll be 65, 75, 85, 95, and 2005, all coming up just after 5 o'clock. Loads of great music to go in the meantime. If you would like to get in touch and just even just say hello, you can SMS or WhatsApp on 0770 090807. That's 0770 090807. 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What have I got next for you? I've got Phil Oakey and Georgia Moroder, and Together in Electric Dreams.

0: Phil Oakey and Joji Moroder. Together in Electric Dreams here on Hampshire's Irish Radio. While that was playing, I was just thinking to myself, I remember that film back in the 80s where that computer had a life of its own. It just made me think of AI. I mean, I wonder if they should do a remake of that film, but with a bit more modern AI twist to it. I mean, I don't know how sinister that would end up being. But, yeah, interesting thought, though. Right, so it's 4:10. 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

Backstreet Boys, Quit Playing Games in My Heart, before they had Cher and Strong Enough. 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Just approaching 20 minutes past the hour of 4 o'clock. We'll be looking at the roads in right about 7 minutes' time. Next up, All Saints.

0: James Blunt and 1973 here on Hampshire's Average Radio. Before they had All Saints and Pure Shores. Time's just gone 25 minutes past the hour of 4 o'clock, which means we're going to take a little look at the roads and see what's happening on the roads and on the rail at the moment.
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0: Oh, that was weird. Anyway, there's only one thing to report on the roads this afternoon, which is a bit of a surprise. Hopefully it might stay this way. The A34 southbound, there are severe delays, creeping up towards 20 minutes of delays up there on the A3 southbound between the B3420, 3 Maids Hill and the M3 Junction 9 at the Winnell roundabout and Winchester North. Average speeds are down to about 5 miles an hour, so if you're heading anywhere near the A34 southbound between 3 Maids Hill and the Winnell roundabout, do please watch out over there, because there are already severe delays of nearly 20 minutes on that approach at the moment. That's pretty much it on the roads at the moment, so which is good news. And next up is on the trains. Southwestern Railway is reporting a good service on most of their network. I've just had a look and I can't see any issues at the moment on any of the trains in our area. So if you're jumping on the train this afternoon or this evening to go home, fingers crossed you're going to be okay. I'll give you further updates in around about 20 minutes.
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you're going out this Saturday and you need some music to get you in the mood, then join me, Carl, for Are You Ready to Party? It's on between 5 and 7, and it's a selection of soul from the 60s, disco from the 70s, and club music from the 80s, with a few other random tracks thrown in for good measure. I hope to see you this Saturday at 5 o'clock for Are You Ready to Party?

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Rather Be right here on Hampshire's Outreach Radio. Just gone 4:30 on the clock. Hope you had a good day today, wherever you are, whatever you're up to. Some great music to see you home on this Thursday afternoon / evening. Next up, we've got a little something from the charts now, something that's made it back into the top 10 now. I wonder if it's triggered by some TikTok video or something, but I don't know. But nevertheless, still an excellent track, and it's Dua Lipa and Training Season, currently number 9 in the charts.

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1: Here we go.

Ah, Top Loader, Dancing in the Moonlight before they had Dua Lipa and Training Season. Now, I saw something that came in today on our emails, was that there's school children from two South Sea schools have joined the University of Portsmouth Marine Scientists and Portsmouth City Council to rescue crabs from the canoe lake this week ahead of the works to improve the lake's long-term health. Yesterday, pupils from Ark Ayrton Primary Academy and Bramble Infant School and Nursery spent the day collecting crabs and shrimp from the water before a trial to remove excess sediment began. Using hook-free crab lines and pots, the children caught the crabs and carried them to the nearby beach where they released them safely into the sea. Experts from the University Institute of Marine Sciences, identified the and measured each crab, gathering ecological data to support ongoing research in the health of local marine environments. Professor Alex Ford from the School of Environment and Life Sciences and the Institute of the Earth and Environment said, "We're working with lots of school children from the area, so it's really a good opportunity for us to engage with local schools, teach them a little bit about science and marine biology along the way, and get them engaged with the natural environment. It's important they feel attached to their local environment. Hopefully when they grow up they'll feel more attached to it and will want to look after it." Alongside the crabs, the children found plenty of shrimp and learned how to tell male and female crabs apart from the shape of their abdomen on their underside. 6-year-old Albie said, "We caught lots of shrimp and some crabs. They've been really crazy running around." And a young girl called Rosie said, "I released the crabs and they went into the ocean to find their new home. I felt happy." I tell you what, that is awesome. Well done, you kids. I tell you what, and if there's other schools getting involved in that, well done to you, because it is so important to look after those aspects of our environment and the nature that surrounds us around Hampshire. That is a really nice little story. Right, next up I have got our local artist for this hour lined up. Now, it's someone who goes by the name of Jay Monday, is his name, I think. Jay Monday? Yeah. Monday spelled M-U-N-D-A-Y. And he hails from, and I'm just finding his info, here we go. He hails from somewhere, but I can't find the information. Oh, there it is. He hails from Portsmouth, funny enough. There's lots of Portsmouth stuff going on today. And he's a Hampshire-based singer-songwriter reflecting soulful music built around melody, storytelling and groove. His songs explore time, identity, relationships and the movements that shape us between intimate acoustic spaces and bigger full band arrangements. Do check out our website, outreachradio.co.uk. If you like what you hear, there's a button on the right-hand side that says local artists. Click on there and you can find out about all the local artists on that we've got featured currently on Outreach Radio, of which Jay Monday is one of them. I'm going to play a song now, and then I'll tell you, in case you're a local artist or you know someone who is, how you can get involved with Outreach Radio. So here he is, Jay Monday, and his latest track is called No More Yesterdays.

there you go. Our local artist for this hour by the name of Jay Munday, M-U-N-D-A-Y. A track called No More Yesterdays. What a great track that is. Now, let me tell you, if you are a local artist or you're interested in getting your music played on Outreach Radio, maybe you know someone, maybe it's a friend, a family member, maybe even a colleague, it's really easy. All you got to do is take a look at our website. It's outreachradio.co.uk. There's a button on there that says local artists, and when you click on there, not only will you see the local artists that we're featuring on the station at the moment, there's a link that you can fill in a form that will allow you to submit your song to us. All we need is a bit of information about you and the band, the actual song itself, which needs to be in a nice high quality format and absolutely free of any bad language, because if there's any sweary language in it at all, we simply cannot play it here on Outreach Radio. So it's got to be a nice clean radio edit copy. Send us some information about the track and anything that you know you would like to include in there, and we will take a look and look at putting you on rotation on daytime here on Hampshire's Outreach Radio. We love to support local artists, so if there's an opportunity to do so, do give us a shout and we'll take a little look at that. Now also, we have a program on the station which is currently on once a month on the first Thursday of each month at around about between 7 and 8 p.m. and it's called After 8 at the Loft, hosted by our very own Charlotte Neal, and she takes local artists one step further. Really, she gets them into the studio, has a nice lengthy discussion and chat with them. I mean, I say discussion, it's a chat, it's pretty laid back,

0: Radio. We've got a lot of ways you can find out about it. 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So we hopefully hear from you soon. Right, next up, I've got a brand new song for you. It's the latest one from a Turkish girl group who have released a load of songs in Turkey and Turkish, and this is their first song in English language, and it's called Tralala. This is Manifest.
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2: Can't get your eyes off my own Tralala. Look like an angel, God bless, mashallah. I move to the beat, it goes da-da-da-da. Can't get your eyes on mine.

0: there you go, the new one from Manifest, their first song in English, called Dralala. I'll tell you what, they're smashing out in Turkey. I wonder how they're going to get on over here. It'll be interesting to watch them. But they have been tipped by Dua Lipa as being one of the big ones to watch out for.
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0: I'm just going to hold that for a moment. Yeah, they've been tipped by Dua Lipa as being one of the big bands to watch out for. They are doing really, really well. In fact, I'm just looking at their blurb on here. It says they've had 7 million Spotify listeners, 3 billion YouTube views, and they've performed at some festivals and things like that as well. And they're currently filming a 6-part Netflix documentary, and they are having their concert tomorrow. They're debuting in London at the Ovo Arena Wembley tomorrow night, actually, here in London. So up there in London. So that's happening as well. So yeah, quite interesting to see how they get on. Right, as you probably just heard, I was about to go into the travel, which I should do now because it's just gone 5:10. Let's take a look at the roads.
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0: Okay, on the A34 southbound, there are still severe delays of about 13 minutes. It started to ease up slowly on the A34 southbound between the B3420 3 Maids Hill and the M3 Junction 9 for the Winnall roundabout. So do look out if you're heading that area down the A34. On the A339 southbound, there's average speeds of 10 miles an hour between the A34 Newbury North and the A343 St.

0: Long's Road. Delays about 6 minutes there if you're heading up that way. On the M27 westbound, speeds are down to 15 miles an hour between junction 12, that's the A27 for Portsmouth, and the junction 11 A27 for Fairhamon and Gosport. Delays are around about 5 minutes there at the moment. On the A34 northbound, it's just popped up. There's speeds of down to 10 miles an hour on the A34 between around Highclere Castle. Delays about 7 minutes if you're heading northbound on the A34 there as well. That's how it's looking on the roads. On the trains, Southwestern Railways are reporting a good service on the network. I've just checked all the local train lines and they're looking good. So if you're on the trains this afternoon or this evening, you should have no worries there, it says. Right, next up, we've got Sash.
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Primavera. Time now, 5 minutes to now, 5 o'clock. We'll give you one more song, then we're going to go into a quick message break. And I'll be back on the other side after the news with today's Five Decades at Five, where I'm going to play you five songs that were number one on this day. And it includes Jennifer Rush, Simply Red, and the Sugar Babes, as well as two right back in time oldies coming up straight after the news at five. Next up is Seal.

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2: Former DUP leader Geoffrey Donaldson has been given a 15-year jail sentence. It's for a series of historical sex offences against two women when they were children. Donaldson has always denied the charges. Catherine Kieran's assistant director at the Public Prosecution Service spoke outside of court.
3: Despite the devastation he has caused, he has never accepted responsibility for his offending, nor shown any remorse.
2: Britain will continue to make the case to the US to continue supporting Ukraine. That's what a minister has said because of strained relations between Kiev and Washington. The past week has seen a deterioration in relations between Ukraine and the US following Donald Trump's decision to ease sanctions on Russian diesel. And the full English has been voted the most loved British dish. New polling showed the breakfast staple was the firm favourite, followed by the Sunday roast and Yorkshire pudding. The research was commissioned by Lurpak to celebrate its 125th anniversary. That's the latest from Radio News Hub. I'm Georgia Lee.
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4: Oh, welcome back after the news there. Five decades of five coming up next. We're going to go right back now to 1965, something that was number one for around about 5 weeks back then.
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4: And it was this one from Ken Dodd. I think we played this a couple of weeks ago, maybe a week or so ago. It's called Tears, number one on this day in '65.

There you go, Mr. Tickling Stick himself, Ken Dodd. And Tears, a track that was number one on this day and held the top spot in the charts for 5 whole weeks, would you believe? Now, I will ask you, if you have any memories around these times, anything that you remember from any of the times that these songs were playing on the radio, these 5 decades at 5, 5 songs that were number one, do get in touch and let me know. Our number's 0770 090807. You can text me and WhatsApp or SMS on that number. 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I'd love to hear from you. You can only text me if it's safe to do so. Alternatively, you can phone in and maybe we can just have a chat on the air. It's 02380 090807. That'll come straight through to the studio here in Chalmersford. That's 02380 090807. I'll say that again, 02380 090807. Alternatively, you can email as well, studio@outreachradio.co.uk. That will come through as well. I would love to know if you've got any fond memories around the time that any of these songs played. That was 1965. Because today's the 15th of the month, we are using the years ending in the number 5. So we're doing 1965, 75, 85, 95 and 1995 and 2005. Next up, we've got something from 1975. It held the number one spot for just over 3 weeks. It was David Essex and Hold Me Close.

0: there you go. From 1975, David Essex and Hold Me Close. Now, if like me, you don't really remember, maybe you weren't born like some of the earlier songs, so you may not have a memory of these songs, unless you might have heard them in a TV show, on a TV advert or something maybe. But I would love to hear from you if you've got any memories around the time of these songs that you'd like to share with us and our listeners here on Outreach. Just for fun, of course. Right, the time is 5:10. Now, very quickly, I'm going to do the old daily shameless plug for our sister station, Outreach Gold, because if you like your music from the 60s and 70s, music very much like Ken Dodd and David Essex, then do tune into our sister station. It's called Outreach Gold. It's on 1557 AM. That's 193 metres on the medium wave band. It's on DAB Plus across Hampshire, and it's online at outreachgold.co.uk, and also on our Outreach Player app if you've not downloaded it already. And as ever, I'm going to do a sneak peek into the studio over there in West End and see what they're playing on the radio. And maybe, you never know, I might know the song. Not very often though, if I'm honest. You see that? That sounds pretty funky. But I've got to be honest and say, I don't think I know this. Maybe I'm just on the wrong side of the age range for Outreach Classic, for Outreach Gold with the classic hits. But it might be your cup of tea.
1: Colton.
0: Oh, it's Gary.
1: She's a bad mama drummer. Got a text here from Rain Sue. Hello. Sue's just finished roasting on her way home. Now she works for a well-known building company. Says here. She's been stacking roof tiles. That's it, get it right. She's been stacking roof tiles all day today. I should imagine your back's already in a problem at the moment, my dear. If I was you, I'd get home, get in that bad with a bit of Radox. Ray said he's got the tea ready.
0: Oh, there we go. That's what's going on over in the studio in West End. I'm sat here in Chandler's Ford. They're over there in West End. That's Gary live on the air at the moment in the studio over there, doing Drive Time on Gold. So if you like your classic hits music from the 60s, 70s and 80s, do listen to our sister station over there, Outreach Gold. Otherwise, stick with me if you like your music predominantly from the 80s onwards, right up to present day. Although, I admit, I do play those two little tracks at the start of the 5 o'clock hour every weekday, Monday to Thursday. It's like a history lesson here on Outreach Radio, isn't it? Right. Before I go into the song that was number one on this day in 1985, I'm going to give you a quick update on the roads.
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0: So the A34 southbound, there are severe delays of about 13 minutes between the B3420 and the M3 Junction 9, the Winnall roundabout. That's Three Maids Hill down to Junction 9 at Winnall roundabout and Winchester North. So do watch out if you're heading southbound on the A34 and you're going into that area, because delays are nearly 15 minutes over there at the moment. If you're heading on the A303 westbound, average speeds are down to 10 miles an hour between the A345 Countess Road at the Countess roundabout and the A303 for Stonehenge. On the A3 southbound, speeds are down to 10 miles an hour between the A3 Burriton turnoff and Charlton Lane. That's the Charlton turnoff. Delays of nearly 10 minutes over there at the moment as well. On the A339 Winchcombe Road southbound, speeds are down to about 5 miles an hour, actually more, 7 minute delays and speeds of 5 miles an hour southbound between the connection and the B3421 Kings Road at the Kings Road roundabout. And finally, I think I mentioned A34 southbound already between Three Maids Hill and Winnall. That is showing up again. The delays are increasing over there at the moment. If you're on the trains or you're looking to jump on a train this evening, Southwestern Railway is reporting a good service on most of the network. I've just checked the local train lines and there's no issues in the area. So fingers crossed you'll be okay on the trains. I'll give you another update in about 20 minutes' time. Let's play the song now from 1985.
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are Jennifer Rush, The Power of Love, number one on this day, and holding the number one spot for 5 weeks back in 1985. It's five decades at five. We're past our halfway point, and I've still got the songs to play that were number one on this day back in 1995 and 2005. And next up from 1995, number one on this day for, I think it's 4 weeks in total, was Simply Red and Fairground. Love!

Simply Red and Fairground, number one on this day back in 1995, which is bringing us now to the last song in our five decades at five for today, taking you all the way back to 2005, which I find mad sometimes how long ago it actually is when you think of any years it actually is. It does not feel that long ago. But number one on this day back in 2005, and yeah, is the Sugar Babes, and I'm going to play it now. It's a Push the Button.

0: Paper Babes and Push the Button. Number one on this day back in 2005. That's when my son was born. And it was number one for 3 weeks back in October 2005. What a great track. Right, next up, we're going to bring it right back up to date. Something from our new music selection. And I've got to tell you, I really do like this one. It's the latest one from Sheryl Crow. The track's called Freight Train. Released on the 9th of October, so it only just recently came out. 9-time Grammy Award winner and 2023 Rock and Roll Hall of Fame inductee. Sheryl Crow shares her highly anticipated 12th studio album is around now, which is called Pick You Up via Old Green Barn. It's on Pick You Up via Old Green Barn Productions. Continuing her legacy as one of the music's most enduring and influential voices. I can get my words out in a minute. The new album called Pick You Up features 7 new songs written by Sheryl Crow herself, along with longtime collaborator Jeff Trott. And it is a really good track. It's on that album, I tell you. So it's worth checking out. I'm going to play the song now that we have on promo here on Outreach Radio. The track is called Freight Train, and this is Sheryl Crow.
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Right, I'm going to keep the music flowing now. Where are we? We're into the kind of naughty sort of era at the moment. Let's go for something from Tiny Temper and Eric Turner, Written in the Stars.

Tiny Temper alongside Eric Turner. Written in the Stars. Just gone 20 minutes to the hour, 6 o'clock. Outreach Radio, your truly local radio station. I will be giving you another traffic control update very shortly, but first I'm going to play you Busted and the Year 3000.

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1: Well, I know I said I was going to do the traffic report a few minutes ago before the after the last song, but my screen kind of disappeared of all information. I thought that can't be right, but according to this, there is very little incidents on the road, which is really good news. The only thing to report on, it would appear, unless there's something wrong in our system, is the A34 southbound. Average speed is down to 10 miles an hour between the B3420 at 3 Maids Hill and the M3 the junction 9 for Winnall roundabout and Winchester North. That is all the incidents on the road right now to report you on, which is unprecedented, I think, in drive time, which is good news. Just to let you know, on the trains, though, South Western Railway, everything is also looking good on there, so it's all pretty much looking really good on the road and the rail at the moment. I'll give you further updates in 20 minutes if anything changes, because I thought it was a complete computer malfunction for a moment there, but it wasn't, so that was good news. We're going to carry on with the music here on Drive Time on Outreach Radio. Next up, Pitbull.

0: a jugar.
1: Oh, there you go, Pitbull. I know you want me, KL. Cool. Do you know what? I heard that this morning here on Irish Radio on Breakfast, and it got in my ears, it got in my head, so I thought I'd play it on Drive Time. I know we don't like to repeat music a lot here on the station, but I just thought I'd give it a drop in Drive Time. Why not? Great track. Right, next up we have got our local artist for this hour. It's a local band who originally hailed from Winchester, but I think they're in London at the moment, and they've been in touch with us, and they're on our daytime playlist, and they're called Hestia. And I'll read you the blurb. It says, in an era of growing musical inauthenticity, Hestia wants to remain as raw as possible. With a focus on a powerful live set, they want their audience to feel as if they're in the room with them listening to their music. The band hails from Winchester and aims to pay homage to their favourite music, 70s rock, whilst breathing a new alternative air into the genre. Now in London, they remain as focused as ever, achieving recent success at Truckfest 2026, their Isles of Scilly tour, and raising over £1,500 for War Child at Hot Vox's Rising competition. How cool is that? I'm going to play their song, our local artist for this hour, a band called Hestia, H-E-S-T-I-A, if you want to look them up, and it's a track called Run.

0: Oh, there you go. A local band for this hour. A band there called Hestia, who are from London/Winchester. And a track there called... what is it called? It's called Run. If you are a local band and you would like to get played here on Outreach Radio, it's really easy. 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There's a section in there where they can fill in a form and submit their music to us. The most important thing of all is to make sure the music is clean of any dodgy language, no sweary language or references that would prevent us from broadcasting it on the air. And then we'll take a proper look at it and hopefully add you to the daytime playlist, which would be really good. 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So it could be you. You could just like I say, go to the website outreachradio.co.uk and take a little look. Right, the time is 6 o'clock, bang on 6 o'clock, according to the clock here, although is that right? It is 6 o'clock. I'm going to go into a quick message break and I'll be back on the other side after the news with more great music.
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2: Former DUP leader Geoffrey Donaldson has been given a 15-year jail sentence for a series of historical sex offences against two women when they were

0: can be hidden behind a facade of respectability. No individual, irrespective of their position, is beyond the reach of the law.
1: An inquest has opened into the death of a man mauled by a tiger at Yorkshire Wildlife Park. The opening heard his family express concerns about his contact with mental health services leading up to his death. 23-year-old William Chapman died after entering the enclosure in Doncaster on Saturday. And the Emmy award-winning sitcom Friends will return to Channel 4 from 2027. The US series debuted in 1994 and ran for 10 series. That's the latest from Radio News Hub. I'm Georgia Lee.
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0: Lots of good music still to come between now and 7 o'clock. Going into this one, Desireless, Voyage, Voyage.

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0: Right, it's a really quick travel update because there is not a lot to report on the roads, I'm glad to say. But if you're on the A34 southbound, average speeds are down to about 10 miles an hour, and there's delays of maybe about 5 minutes or so if you're heading southbound on the A34 between the B3423 Maidshill and the M3 Junction 9 at the Winnall roundabout on Winchester North, which is all down to those works going on the M3. But other than that, as the only incident on the road this evening, everywhere else across Hampshire is looking pretty good. If you are jumping on a train or planning on jumping on a train, Southwestern Railway is also reporting green lights on everything, good service across all of their network. So hopefully you will have a nice and comfortable and easy journey home on this Thursday evening. That's how it's looking on the roads on the rail. I'll give you another update in about 20 minutes or so. Next up, we've got Olive.
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Hadaway, What Is Love. 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You can listen to us, check out our schedules, listen to shows on catch up, all kinds of stuff you can do on the app. So do please download it if you've got a moment. Going to keep the music flowing. I'll tell you what, we're going to keep it up tempo. It's Thursday evening, 20 past six. Everyone's on the way home and you want some good vibes to see you home. I'm sure you do. So we've got Frankie Knuckles next and The Whistle Song.

0: Technotronic. Get up before the night is over, before they add Frankie Knuckles and the Whistle Song. Now, if you are in your cars and you're listening on DAB Radio, DAB Plus, we have been tweaking around with our audio over the last week or two, improving the quality of it. Now, I've got to tell you, my opinion, as a broadcast engineering type person, I think it's sounding sweet. I mean, I was in the car, whacking it up, all the way up, bass line sounding good, tops are sounding nice. Love to know what you think. We are on a constant mission here at Outreach Radio to be sounding as absolutely good and sweet as we possibly can. So we'd love to know what you think. If you're a bit of an audiophile and you've got the ears for it, I mean, you know, it's digital radio at the end of the day. It's not I was going to say something there, but you can't say it on the radio. But you can only make it sound as good as it can sound when you're working with certain technologies. But we've been tweaking as much as we can around the edges to get it sounding really sweet. So I hope it is sounding that way for you, wherever you are across Hampshire, if you're tuned in. Hope it's sounding good for you. I'd love to hear from you, though. If you've got a bit of an ear for it and you can pick out the sounds, let me know. 0770 090 807, just SMS or WhatsApp me on there. Start your message with the word radio. It's 0770 090 807. We're going to give you one more before we go into the what's going to be slightly late but very, very quick 6:30 message break. So I'm going to give you a bit of Essex Press and I'll be back on the other side with DJ Sammy and Yanu and Doe.
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DJ Sammy, Yanu and Doe. Heaven. Harry Trader, your truly local radio station. Just gone 25 minutes to the hour, 7 o'clock. Next up, Sammy from the top 10. At the moment, sitting at number 3, Jamie Miller. And this is Baby Doll.

0: good stuff. It's Jamie Miller and Baby Doll, number 3 in the charts at the moment. It's been 7 weeks in the charts. What a great track. Time now, 20 minutes to 7. Let's play some Groove Armada next.
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And next time I've got some new music for you, Grace Kennedy. You may remember from the 80s as a British singer and entertainer, celebrated for her soulful vocals and captivating performances. She rose to fame with her own BAFTA-winning BBC show, The Grace Kennedy Show. And she interviewed people. I think she had guests on there, including Marvin Hamlisch, Sammy Davis Jr., Bruce Forsyth, Al Jarreau, the Pointer Sisters, and Lulu. And previously collaborated with Boy George with The Wishing Well, reaching the UK top 20. Well, she's got a new album out, which came out on the 2nd of October. And we've got a track from that album to play for you now. It's called Desire, spelled D-Z-I-R-E. This is the latest one from Grace Kennedy.

0: What do you think of that? The latest one from Grace Kennedy. It's called Desire. Title track from her album called Desire, which came out on the 2nd of October. Good stuff. Right, just 6:45. I am going to play something from Lasgo now, and we'll take one more look at the traffic and travel in the area.
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1: The quickest travel bulletin ever. There is nothing to report on the roads. Apparently, all is well. Right across Hampshire, I've checked at great detail. I mean, other than the usual roadworks and bits and pieces going on, but there are currently no incidents or congestion on any of the roads around Hampshire of any noteworthy level that comes to us. So that is really good news. And South Western Railway is also reporting green lights on all the trains across the region. So it's all looking good. And that is it for the traffic and travel.
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0: fast approaching the end of Drive Time on this Thursday evening. Now, tomorrow, Steve Ridout will be here from 4 o'clock with a Friday Tea Time show. It's my day off air on a Friday. You can catch me again on Saturday morning if you like your reggae music and tropical vibes. I'll be here from 11 a.m. till 1 p.m. And, of course, I'll be back on Monday for more Drive Time. But you are in safe hands, I promise you, with our very own Steve Ridout. He'll be playing lots of new music as well, and indie music, in his show on tomorrow, on Friday. I'm going to leave you with Entrance. I hope you have a really good evening, and I will catch you later.
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1: Radio. Me not working hard. Yeah, right, picture that with a Kodak. Or better yet, go to Times Square, take a picture of me with a Kodak. Took my life from negative to positive, I just want y'all to know that. And tonight, let's enjoy life. Pit

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Well, that one never gets old, does it? Still sounding fresh for Feeder. Buck Rogers kicking off this week's Awesome Mix radio show right here. How are you doing? My name's Emma Scott. We're together again with some fantastic new tunes. Plenty of ones to watch tunes. We've got some classics in there with our awesome 80s and awesome 90s tunes. I've got a lost gem on the way, a band called 3 Days of Wonder to come. The new one from Brandon Flowers on the way. And now London's Sweet Gorilla with their new song. It's available now. It's called It's Your Life on the Awesome Mix radio show.

tomorrow's stars, today's anthems, and the classics too. This is the Awesome Mix Radio Show with Emma Scott.

those guys definitely ones to watch, aged between 17 and 20. You got to get them young. They're 3 Days of Wonder. The song's out now. It's called Castles in the Sky. Before 3 Days of Wonder, it was the new one from Brandon Flowers, Does It Ever Cross Your Mind, from his album Thrasher. And a bit of Aussie pop before that from Sonic Keys. It was In the Driver's Seat. So I got the new one from Cast on the way and a lost gem as well. Do you remember Passenger? Let Her Go? Looking forward to playing you that on the Awesome Mix Radio Show.

those guys had a massive year last year playing with Oasis on the Live in 2025 shows. They're doing their own gigs, of course, now. And their album, Yeah, Yeah, Yeah, is available now. And that is from it. It's new from Cast. It's Free Love. Before that, Niall Horan, Tastes So Good on the Awesome Mix radio show. Time for a lost gem now. A song that was massive when it first came out, but it probably doesn't get played enough on the radio these days. So we're going to sort that out now. Let's go back to 2013. Passenger broke through with his tune Let Her Go. And here it is, the lost gem on this week's Awesome Mix radio show.

A lovely bit of indie rock there from West Side Cowboy. Well done, kid. You did it on the Awesome Mix radio show, where I've got the new one from Blossoms on the way shortly. We'll have another Ones to Watch coming up from Kinvara, and I'll tell you how you can get your music played on the show as well. All to come on the Awesome Mix radio show.

Yeah, a bit of a disco vibe on that one from Blossoms. It's Meet Me in Love from the current album from those guys. Songs from the Wedding Cake is their sixth album. So how you doing? It's Emma Scott here on the Awesome Mix Radio Show. Don't forget, you can get your music played by uploading now to getradioairplay.com. Looking forward to playing you soon. I've got Beck on the way shortly, and now another Ones to Watch tune from London's Kinvara with some wonderful retro 80s guitar solo work going on in this. This is out now. It's called Pour Down on the Awesome Mix Radio Show.

0: a new album from Beck is out now. It's called Ride Lonesome, and that is the current single from it. It's called Runaway on the Awesome Mix radio show. Hour number two is on the way very soon. We'll kick it all off with Editors. I got the new one from Teddy Swims, the new one from Asia, Billy Lockett, and an awesome 90s track. But now it's time for our awesome 80s track.
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0: And we're heading back to 1989, and the second album from Deacon Blue came out, the follow-up to Rain Town. That album was called When the World Knows Your Name, and this was the big tune from it. It is, of course, Real Gone Kid, our awesome 80s track on the Awesome Mix radio show.

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Now, that's a great way to kick off hour number two of this week's Awesome Mix radio show from Editors. Oh, I think they've got new material out at the moment. I must check that one out. But that's an oldie from Editors, All Sparks, on the Awesome Mix radio show. How you doing? My name's Emma Scott. Plenty of Ones to Watch tunes on the way soon. We've got Teddy Swims. We've got Where's Sammy on the way. And now Kerosene Cocktail, a great pop punk band from Cornwall in the UK. This is Anything But Us Two.

Yes, good to get that one on again from Portica. The song is Yellowstone, the tune all about people pretending to be something they're not. Loving those lyrics. Before that, the new one from Teddy Swims, Perfect Man, and Where's Sammy as well, with Cigarettes and Perfume for fans of the Chili Peppers. That is a ones to watch this week, and it will no doubt be on again next week. So I hope you're good. I hope you're enjoying the tune so far. I've got Asia on the way shortly. I've got our awesome 90s track to come as well on the Awesome Mix Radio Show.

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They're Asia. The song is Echo of You from their new album, which comes out in November, called Indigo. Before that, I played you Good Vibes Roller Coaster with We Stand Together. Well, we stand together every week, you and I. I hope you're enjoying the tunes. Awesome tunes all the way. I've got New Nobility to come, something new from Ray, and another one's to watch tune now from Vienna, Austria. A bit of dreamy alternative R&B from Christy. This is Lost and Found.

from Sydney, Australia's new nobility. It's Be Cool, and that is available now. 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

Well, you've got to keep it in the family. That's new from Ray with her actual sisters, Absolutely and Emma. The song is Joy. That is available now. And let's do another Ones to Watch on the Awesome Mix radio show. A lovely bit of feel-good swing country about having a place where you can go to be with your pals and shoot the breeze. 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
4: The Orange Order is seeking urgent meetings following the banning of a parade route in County Armagh following an almost two-week standoff. The Northern Ireland Secretary, Sir Chris Bryant, intervened to ban the contentious march. He says it's not been possible to strike a deal between the loyalists of the Orange Order and the nationalist residents of the Garbaki Road in Portadown. The US has struck a deal, though, this one to obtain diesel from Russia. It reverses years of pressure on Moscow over its war with Ukraine. In an attempt by President Donald Trump to address high fuel prices ahead of the US midterm elections, has announced that Russia will immediately supply more than 300,000 tons of diesel, followed by an additional 500,000 tons in November. Prostate cancer survival rates are improving despite an increase in the number of cases. Prostate Cancer UK says that's because of research breakthroughs and a number of new treatments being introduced on the NHS. And the Premier League returns to action today after the long international break. The day's early kickoff sees champions Arsenal host Leeds United. That's the latest from Radio News Hub. I'm John Collins.
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very good morning. Welcome along. Time just gone 5 minutes past the hour, 11 o'clock. This is Outreach Radio, your truly local radio station with me, DJ Oz, at the controls. Taking you through to 1 o'clock with today's Island Vibrations. Lots of great reggae music and more coming up between now and 1 o'clock. Going to start this morning's show by going back in time. We're going to focus on the years 1967, 77 and 87. Some fantastic tracks to play there. I have got a brand new version that I'm going to play for you as well today, which I'm really excited about. It's called The Love Is The Answer Rhythm, features Romain Virgo, Glenn Washington and Jar Mason. That's coming up very shortly in this hour. You just have to hang tight for that one. Really looking forward to that. We've got the Reggae Charts Top 10. Going to give you the full rundown this week because, as you may have noticed, I wasn't here last week. I suffered from a pretty nasty bout of the lurgies of some description that left me laid up in bed for a few days. So it means that, as far as we're concerned, we've got a brand new number one in the Reggae Charts. Got to number one last week. I'll be playing it this week. So I'm looking forward to playing that. And then we're going to take a little spotlight on the island of Reunion. Some brand new songs in their top three. And then we're going to round it off with a little bit of an island hopping selection towards the end of the show. That's how it's looking for the next couple of hours here on Outreach Radio. Text lines are open if you want to get a shout in this morning. It's 0770-090807. That's 0770-090807. Start your message with the word radio. 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That will come straight through to me here in the studio in Chandler's Hall. So I think, without any further ado, I think it's time we get the show on the road, and we're going to take it right back from 1967 to open up, kicking off with the sounds of Desmond Decker.

kicking off this morning show with Desmond Dekker and the Aces. 007 Shantytown. Spotlight on 1967 for the first part of this show. Next up, a track you will know from the Paragons.

0: there.
1: Tide is High, the Paragons. Now, did you know this track was written by John Holt, Tyrone Evans and Howard Barrett of the Paragons back in 1967. It was taken to number one in both the US and the UK by Blondie in 1980, and then Atomic Kitten picked up the song in 2002 and also took it to number one in the UK charts again back then as well. So what a track, what a history. But as I say, written originally by none other than John Holt, Tyrone Evans and Howard Barrett of the Paragons. What a brilliant track. Right, I'm going to give you one more from 1967 now. Into the sounds of the Ethiopians. Train to Scarville.

0: everybody, you know. 1967, the Ethiopians, Train to Scarville. The rhythm under this, it's got several names, this rhythm. It's known as the Boops rhythm, the 5446 rhythm, also the Feel Like Jumping rhythm, because on that rhythm, various artists pick up that song. Picked up that song. The Maytals picked up made 5446. That's my number. Marcia Griffiths did Feel Like Jumping, and the track was even covered by the Selector and Boney M. Would you believe? Back in time a little bit there. So there you go. It's turning into a history lesson today. And do you know what? While that was playing, I was thinking to myself, and I am going to digress for a moment because I did say we're going to do 67, 77, and 87, but it just dawned on me.
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0: From 1989. Double Trouble and Rebel MC. Right, well, I'm not going to be playing this anyway because I've got other songs to play for you, but I just wanted to make the point of that, how a rhythm can touch so many different areas. How cool is that? Right, I'm going to jump now to 77.
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0: With DJ R. Into the sounds of Alfie and Donna. Uptown Top Ranking. I'm now approaching 20 minutes past the 11.

1977, The Gladiators and Tribulation, before they had Alfie and Donna and Uptown Top Ranking. 25 minutes past the hour of 11 o'clock. 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Island Vibrations, me, DJ Oz. Take me through till 1 o'clock today. We're in the first part of the show. Taking it back in time. Currently focusing for a moment longer, 1977. Next up, we're going to go, keeping it from 77, to Sandra and Jar Larry and a track called You're Still Waiting.

0: There you go. Sandra and John Larry. You're still waiting from 1977. Gonna jump it up now to 1987. Got a couple of tracks from that year. So round off today's Back in Time selection. Kicking off first with a little something for Pinchers.
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2: Hey, didn't I not tell you that you shouldn't ever push your luck? No, I'm very sorry. There is no pity.

Maxi Priest is coming up next. That was Pictures and Borderline. And Maxi Priest is performing next year. He's got a few gigs going on in Birmingham, Bristol and Brighton and Hove. That's in May next year. So do have a look online if you might be interested in checking him out. But keeping it in the last one from 1987 now. Some guys have all the luck.

0: Oh, there you go, Maxi Breeze. Some guys have all that, taking you back to 1987. That is the end of our packing time selection for this Saturday morning. It's 20 minutes to the hour of 12 o'clock, or just approaching. And now it's time to go into a bit more of the new music style of things.
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0: Right, sir. Latest one from Kaimani Marley. Brilliant track. This one's called A Little Bit I'm Okay.

a little bit. I'm okay, kind Marley Marley. You know, biological father was Bob Marley. He is one of Bob Marley's children, born to a table tennis champion, Anita Belnevis. Did you know? Right, next up, I have got something for you from Black Sheriff and Full Blown. Full Blown, if you didn't know, are a... well, they're called Full Blown Entertainment. They're from Trinidad and Tobago, and they do a lot of stuff in the music production, songwriting kind of work, and tend to focus on soca, dancehall, and a bit of contemporary Afro R&B and Afrobeat. And they teamed up a little while ago, very, very recently, in fact, with Black Sheriff, who real name Muhammad Ismail Sheriff, who comes from he's Ghanaian, and they've teamed up together. It may seem like an unlikely combination, but it's not at all. And when you hear the track, you see what I'm talking about. This one is called "Find Love Again."

loving that. Black Sheriff and Full Blown. A track they call Find Love Again. I'm just reading online about him. As I said, real name Muhammad Ismail Sheriff, born and raised in Konongo Zongo in the Ashanti region of Ghana, and his parents mostly worked overseas, so he started living with his aunt and extended family members at the age of 10, and his nomadic lifestyle, as it said, exposed him to multiple influences and different cultures at an early age. And he went to the Konongo Zongo Islamic Basic School and later Pinamang Educational Complex, where he graduated junior high school, completed secondary school, was a member of the literary group under the Students' Representative Council, where he picked up an interest in music and dancing, and went on to become a former student at the University of Professional Studies, where he was studying at the University of Ghana. Now, what a background and what a tune. There you go. I thought you might want to know that. A little bit of education for you there this morning. Right, there is a rhythm that has come out. It arrived for me on Wednesday from Viking Productions. It's called Love is the Answer, is the name of the rhythm. And I'll tell you what, I'm going to give you three in a row on that rhythm, because it is so, so good. And it features Romaine Virgo, Glenn Washington, and Jar Mason. I'm going to give you three in a row on that on a Virgin Excursion right now. Kicking off with this one from Romaine Virgo. Wanna go home.

I can see why I was looking forward to playing that one. Right, on Wednesday, it's called The Love Is The Answer Rhythm. Tracy had Romaine Virgo and Wanna Go Home, followed by Glenn Washington and Good Lovin'. And this one from Jar Mason, the title track to the rhythm, Love Is The Answer. Absolutely wicked rhythm. Loving that so much. I will be playing that again, believe me. 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

0: This show and all the others on Catch Up as well. 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We're going to go into a quick message break in a moment.
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0: But first, I'm going to squeeze this one in from Black Hero. Latest one from him. It's called Strictly Good Vibes.

Oh, there you go. Black Heroes, Strictly Good Vibes. That's exactly what you find here on Outreach Radio. Good vibes all the way. Time is approaching midday. Gonna go into a quick message break and I'll be back on the other side with this week's Reggae Charts Top 10. Keep it locked to Outreach.